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woke all alone one Sunday morning with this song stuck in my head. 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They said there was still a verse that needed to be written for this song. 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
3: 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You should apply it more often if you are sweating or swimming, even if the sunscreen is waterproof. 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
2: Oh my. Not sure you should be out in public like that.
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1: Good morning. Happy Thursday. It's almost the weekend. Robin Gwen here with Fox News Rio Grande Valley giving you that full weather update. For today, we are expecting it to be a hot one out there with partly cloudy skies with those high temperatures reaching 95 degrees. Wind speeds are set to be traveling between 15 to 25 miles per hour. And for this evening, those lows will be dropping down to 78. For tomorrow on Friday, to start off that weekend, that rain percentage chance will be increasing to a 40%. So just keep that in mind, especially if you do have those weekend plans. We can expect partly cloudy skies throughout the afternoon and then those showers or thunderstorms to develop. Highs will be reaching 96 degrees and those lows will be dropping down to 80. For more information on these weather conditions, be sure to tune in weekday mornings at 8:30, midday at 12:30, and every night at 9 only here on Fox News Rio Grande Valley. I'm Robin Gwen wishing you a great and safe Thursday.
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6: Good morning. Happy Thursday. It's almost the weekend. Robin Gwen here with Fox News Rio Grande Valley giving you that full weather update. For today, we are expecting it to be a hot one out there with partly cloudy skies with those high temperatures reaching 95 degrees. Wind speeds are set to be traveling between 15 to 25 miles per hour. And for this evening, those lows will be dropping down to 78. For tomorrow on Friday, to start off that weekend, that rain percentage chance will be increasing to a 40%. So just keep that in mind, especially if you do have those weekend plans. We can expect partly cloudy skies throughout the afternoon and then those showers or thunderstorms to develop. Highs will be reaching 96 degrees and those lows will be dropping down to 80. For more information on these weather conditions, be sure to tune in weekday mornings at 8:30, midday at 12:30, and every night at 9 only here on Fox News, Rio Grande Valley. I'm Robin Gwen wishing you a great and safe Thursday.
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3: Good morning. Happy Thursday. It's almost the weekend. Robin Gwen here with Fox News Rio Grande Valley giving you that full weather update. For today, we are expecting it to be a hot one out there with partly cloudy skies with those high temperatures reaching 95 degrees. Wind speeds are set to be traveling between 15 to 25 miles per hour. And for this evening, those lows will be dropping down to 78. For tomorrow on Friday, to start off that weekend, that rain percentage chance will be increasing to a 40%. So just keep that in mind, especially if you do have those weekend plans. We can expect partly cloudy skies throughout the afternoon and then those showers or thunderstorms to develop. Highs will be reaching 96 degrees and those lows will be dropping down to 80. For more information on these weather conditions, be sure to tune in weekday mornings at 8:30, midday at 12:30, and every night at 9 only here on Fox News Rio Grande Valley. I'm Robin Gwen wishing you a great and safe Thursday.
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1: 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I'm your host, Rene Garza Jr., bringing you the Sports Minute. In the MLB, the Houston Astros dropped the series with yesterday's loss to the Washington Nationals. Astros 2, Nationals 8. The Houston Astros head to Arlington, Texas to face off against the Texas Rangers for Round 3 of the Silver Boots Series. The Texas Rangers and the Los Angeles Angels are tied in their series with the Rangers' loss yesterday. Rangers 1, Angels 13. Game 3, Rangers vs. Angels for the series win tonight. In the World Cup, the quarterfinals are set and the final rounds of the World Cup are underway, with France vs. Morocco, Spain vs. Belgium, Norway vs. England, and Argentina vs. Switzerland, which four teams will advance to the semifinals. On Fox Saturday, the World Cup quarterfinal match between Norway and England will go down. That wraps up your Sports Minute. I'm your host, Rene Garza Jr. for Q94.5, all rock, all the time.
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4: 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I'm your host, Rene Garza Jr., bringing you the Sports Minute. In the MLB, the Houston Astros dropped the series with yesterday's loss to the Washington Nationals. Astros 2, Nationals 8. The Houston Astros head to Arlington, Texas to face off against the Texas Rangers for Round 3 of the Silver Boots series. The Texas Rangers and the Los Angeles Angels are tied in their series with the Rangers' loss yesterday. Rangers 1, Angels 13. Game 3, Rangers vs. Angels for the series win tonight. In the World Cup, the quarterfinals are set and the final rounds of the World Cup are underway, with France vs. Morocco, Spain vs. Belgium, Norway vs. England, and Argentina vs. Switzerland, which four teams will advance to the semifinals. On Fox Saturday, the World Cup quarterfinal match between Norway and England will go down. That wraps up your Sports Minute. I'm your host, Rene Garza Jr. for Q94.5, All Rock, All the Time.
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Rumors spreading around. United takes his time. Right to check outside the game. 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They got a lot of nice girls.

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